0: This is West Virginia University.
1: Hi, I'm Fabrizio D'Alozio, and I serve as the Vice President for Enrollment at West Virginia University.
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you hiding underneath? It's gotta be a good thing, babe. And why you trying to play me for the fool? Why you dressing for the winter when it's spring, babe? You trying to see what's

0: 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As the school year wraps up, we just want to say thank you for listening and supporting student radio at WVU. We'll still be on the air off and on this summer, and our full schedule will return in August. Thanks again for hanging out with us on U92, The Moose.
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0: This is Maisie Gill-Newton, Assistant Station Manager at United to the Moose. As the school year wraps up, we just want to say thank you for listening and supporting student radio at WVU. We'll still be on air off and on this summer, and our full schedule will return in August. Thanks again for hanging out with us on United to the Moose.
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92 The Moose. The Vogues. Turn around, look at me. If you ever have the chance to interview any member of the Vogues, do not tell them they sound like the Letterman. They are not happy when you make that reference. Just to let you know, Bill Alexander with you on a Wednesday, the 3rd of June, 2026, here until noon. And then Olivia comes in from noon until 1. Yeah, that's it. That's the way the clock works. Let's go back into more music right now. Here's Jim Croce, Bad, Bad Leroy Brown, U92, The Moose.

looks as though say it's a nature, not a fault, but I have tried that trick myself. Is a puss on the